0: committed to the no first use policy. It will not succumb to nuclear blackmail and stands ready to respond firmly to any enemy misadventure. He highlighted India's growing stature on the international stage due to unprecedented progress achieved under the leadership of Prime Minister Narendra Modi. Judges Inquiry Committee investigating allegations concerning Justice Yashwant Verma submitted its report to Lok Sabha Speaker Om Birla at the Parliament House. It was presented in accordance with the statutory requirements under the Judges Inquiry Act 1968. The report will be laid in both Houses of Parliament in due course. The committee was constituted by Lok Sabha Speaker on 12th August last year. West Bengal government has granted formal sanction for the prosecution of Sandeep Ghosh, former principal of R.G. Kar Medical College and Hospital in Kolkata. The legal action follows an order passed by the Calcutta High Court on 23rd of August in 2024 in the case of Akhtar Ali versus the state of West Bengal and others. The investigation pertains to alleged financial irregularities in various procurements and related matters at R.G. Kar Medical College and Hospital involving Sandeep Ghosh and three other entities. Since these offences fall under the schedule offences listed in the Prevention of Money Laundering Act 2002, the Enforcement Directorate has also initiated a probe. In IPL cricket, Sunrisers Hyderabad defeated Chennai Super Kings by 5 wickets in Chennai last night to secure a playoff berth. Today, Rajasthan Royals will face Lucknow Super Giants in Jaipur at 7:30 p.m. And that is the end of this news bulletin.
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2: Kublishibuna ab radio emlang piwi, isnokti lang piwi he perchang yong e wo chakri pi rabha. Yipiman ki honorary mentor. Daylang work race ni research audience interactive survey and evaluation. Lengbak ni go mobile apps yong e. EPUA jingmon hayato wa irukom e program ki announcer. 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Henry, ya khamat hewa wanra ikan la, chirup work race mobile app.

0: strengthening India's strategic partnership with Nordic nations in areas such as technology, renewable energy, defense, sustainability and trade. We have more from our correspondent.
1: Prime Minister Narendra Modi, along with his counterparts from five Nordic countries, will attend the third India-Nordic summit today. This summit will build upon the increased sectoral cooperation between India and the Nordic countries since the previous summit held in Copenhagen in 2022. The areas in focus are tech and innovation, sustainability, renewable energy and digitization. With TEPA in force, the summit will try to forge deeper trade and investment linkages. India's bilateral trade with this bloc currently stands at $19 billion. This summit will help in expanding our multifaceted cooperation with the region. It will also provide an opportunity to exchange views on global and regional issues of mutual interest. Prime Minister Modi will also hold bilateral meetings with the Prime Ministers of Denmark, Iceland and Finland on the margins of the summit. Sangeeta Godbole, Akashwani News, Oslo.
0: On the last leg of his five-nation visit, Prime Minister Narendra Modi will arrive in Rome, Italy on a two-day state visit today at the invitation of his Italian counterpart Giorgia Meloni. Prime Minister Modi will have bilateral talks with Prime Minister Meloni. He will also call on the President of Italy, Sergio Mattarella. Mr. Modi is scheduled to hold talks with business leaders to further promote trade and investment between the two countries. Defence Minister Rajnath Singh has described Operation Sindoor as a testament to India's transformation into a strong, confident and capable nation. Addressing the Indian diaspora in Hanoi yesterday, Mr. Singh asserted that while India remains committed to the no-first-use policy, it will not succumb to nuclear blackmail and stands ready to respond firmly to any enemy misadventure. He highlighted India's growing stature on the international stage due to the unprecedented progress achieved under the leadership of Prime Minister Narendra Modi. Union Minister for Health and Family Welfare Jagat Prakash Nadda held high-level bilateral meetings with counterparts and representatives from Thailand, Iran, the Netherlands, Sweden and Mauritius. The meeting was held on the sidelines of the 79th World Health Assembly in Geneva yesterday. In a social media post, Mr. Nadda said the discussions focus on strengthening cooperation in digital health, pharmaceuticals, resilient public health systems and advancing universal health coverage. Health Minister Nadda is currently in Switzerland to participate in the 79th World Health Assembly, which began yesterday and will continue till the 23rd of this month. This is Akashwani giving you the news. For quick news updates around the clock, follow us on X handle at AIR News Alerts. And for details of stories and more, log on to our website www.newsonair.gov.in and download news on AIR app. Judges Inquiry Committee investigating allegations concerning Justice Yashwant Verma submitted his report to the Lok Sabha Speaker Om Birla at the Parliament House. It was presented in accordance with the statutory requirements under the Judges Inquiry Act 1968. We have a report.
2: The committee was constituted on August 12 last year by the Lok Sabha Speaker to inquire into allegations against former High Court Judge Justice Yashwant Verma. The report will be laid in both Houses of Parliament in due course. Presiding Officer of Judges Inquiry Committee, Supreme Court Judge Justice Arvind Kumar, along with Chief Justice of Bombay High Court Justice Sri Chandrasekhar and Senior Advocate Karnataka High Court B.V. Acharya, presented the report of Judges Inquiry Committee to Mr. Birla. With Anand Kumar, Priya Mondal, Akashwani News, Delhi.
0: The West Bengal government has sanctioned the Enforcement Directorate ED to prosecute Sandeep Ghosh, former principal of RG Kaur Medical College and Hospital. The official government order released by the Chief Minister Subhendu Adhikari clears the deck for ED to prosecute Ghosh for alleged financial irregularities and money laundering. Expressing strong disapproval of the previous Trinamool Congress-led government in handling of the situation, Mr. Adhikari said that the TMC government had forcibly and unethically stalled the investigation process of this case for a long time. He said that no one is above the law and truth cannot be suppressed forever. The case also pertains to the rape and murder of a trainee doctor whose body was discovered on the 9th of August in 2024 in the hospital's seminar room, triggering widespread protest. Meanwhile, Central Bureau of Investigation, CBI, later took over the probe. Union Home Minister Amit Shah will chair the meeting of the Central Zonal Council today in Jagdalpur, the divisional headquarters of Bastar in Chhattisgarh. The meeting will be attended by the chief ministers and senior officials of Chhattisgarh, Madhya Pradesh, Uttar Pradesh and Uttarakhand. Later, Mr. Shah inaugurated a public service center at Netenar village in Bastar district yesterday. We have

0: more from a correspondent.
1: Union Home Minister Amit Shah said the government, under the leadership of Prime Minister Narendra Modi, will compensate for the large-scale economic, social and cultural losses suffered by the people of Bastar due to nationalism over the past six decades within the next 5 years. He said that out of nearly 200 security camps set up in Bastar division, around 70 camps will be converted into public service centers over the next 1.5 years and developed as hubs for tribal welfare. Mr. Shah said these service centers will provide facilities related to banking, Aadhaar, ration cards, skill training and all welfare schemes of the central and state government. Vikalp Shukla, Akashwani News, Raipur.
0: Government has debunked a claim circulating online alleging that the government is going to issue gold bonds to temples in exchange for temple gold reserves. The fact-check unit of the Press Information Bureau stated that the claim is fake. It added that the government has not made any such statement. The PIB has advised citizens to stay away from fake claims and always refer to official sources only for verified information. U.S. President Donald Trump has said that he is holding off a planned military strike on Iran after requests from the leadership of Qatar, Saudi Arabia and the UAE, as serious negotiations are now underway. In a post on Truth Social, the U.S. president said he had been asked by the Emir of Qatar, Tamim bin Hamad Al Thani, Saudi Crown Prince Mohammed bin Salman Al Saud, and UAE President Mohammed bin Zayed Al Nahyan to postpone the strike which was scheduled for today. President Trump said a deal acceptable to the United States and countries across West Asia could soon be reached. He added that the proposed agreement would ensure that Iran does not possess nuclear weapons. In IPL cricket, Sunrisers Hyderabad defeated Chennai Super Kings by 5 wickets in Chennai last night to secure a playoff berth. Put into bat first, Chennai Super Kings posted 180 for 7 in 20 overs, with Karthik Sharma being the highest scorer with 44 runs. In reply, Sunrisers Hyderabad overhauled the target, losing 5 wickets in 19 overs, riding on Ishan Kishan's 70 and Henrik Klassen's 47 runs. Ishan Kishan was declared the player of the match. Today, Rajasthan Royals will face Lucknow Super Giants in Jaipur at 7:30 p.m. The India Meteorological Department IMD has forecast severe heat wave conditions today at places over Madhya Pradesh and Uttar Pradesh. Hot and humid weather conditions are expected to persist during the day over coastal Andhra Pradesh and Odisha. Rajasthan, Vidarbha and West Uttar Pradesh are expected to experience hot night conditions tonight. The weather agency also forecast heavy rainfall over Andaman and Nicobar Islands, Kerala, Mahe, Lakshadweep, Nagaland, Manipur, Mizoram, Tripura, Tamil Nadu, Puducherry and Karaikal. Thunderstorms and lightning are likely today over Bihar, Gangetic, West Bengal, Odisha, Jharkhand, Telangana, Jammu and Kashmir and some parts of Northeast India. And now for a look at today's newspapers, it's over to Nina Arakkal.
2: Thank you, Abhishek. Modi, the first Indian Prime Minister to visit Norway in more than 4 decades, is covered prominently by the dailies. Prime Minister urges peace in Ukraine, West Asia leads the pioneer. While the statesman leads with Prime Minister Modi, pushes tech, green ties in Norway. The Indian Express carries the picture of PM Modi receiving Norway's highest honour. The caption under the picture reads, PM Narendra Modi with King Harald V as he is conferred the Grand Cross of the Royal Norwegian Order of Merit in Oslo on Monday. The Economic Times, in its editorial, Bringing It All Back Home, writes that the repatriation of 1,000-year-old Chola copper plates from Leiden University during Narendra Modi's visit to the Netherlands last weekend is a welcome assertion of India's proprietorial sovereignty. Excavated between 1687 and 1700 during the Dutch redevelopment of Nagapattinam, the two sets reveal a legacy of royal succession and maritime diplomacy. The return of Chola plates mirrors that of Piprava, Buddha relic gems and restitution of 657 stolen antiquities from the United States. UPSC to release prelims provisional answers, reports Hindustan Times about the UPSC to release the answer key soon after prelims exams to enhance transparency and uphold the highest standards of to conduct the examination. Aaron Rai runs over away with PGA Championship, first English-born winner in more than a century, states the pioneer. And finally, India's bullet train dream inches closer to reality. The Financial Express says project is being executed.

0: executed with assistance from the government of Japan. And with that, it's back to you, Abhishek.
1: Thank you, Nina. And now, before we end the bulletin, the headlines once again. Prime Minister Narendra Modi calls for $100 billion investment and 1 million jobs under India EFTA agreement at Business and Research Summit in Oslo, Norway. Prime Minister Modi to meet leaders of all five Nordic nations at the third India-Nordic summit today. Defence Minister Rajnath Singh describes Operation Sindoor as testament to India's transformation into strong, confident and capable nation. Judges Inquiry Committee investigating allegations against Justice Yashwant Verma submits report to Lok Sabha Speaker Om Birla. West Bengal government allows ED to prosecute former principal of RG Corps Medical College Sandeep Ghosh for financial irregularity case. And in IPL cricket, Sunrisers Hyderabad secure playoff berth, beating Chennai Super Kings by 5 wickets. And with that, we end the morning news. Have a nice day.

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Minister Conrad K. Sangma announces postponement of Meghalaya Teacher Eligibility Test, MTET. The news in details. Manipur Chief Minister Yumnam Khemchand Singh has lauded the role of church leaders in trying to defuse crisis arising out of the hostage-keeping incident in the aftermath of the killing of three church leaders on 13th of May at Zero Point. A 10-member team of church leaders representing the Council for Baptist Churches in Northeast India and Manipur Baptist Convention called on the Chief Minister yesterday to discuss tense situation between the two tribal communities. The church leaders will be engaging in two teams to work for peace. While one team will travel to Kangpokpi district, another team will visit Senapati district. The church leaders strongly feel that hostages on both sides need to be released on humanitarian grounds urgently. Assam Chief Minister Hemant Biswa Sarma yesterday said the state government is closely monitoring market prices and will not allow any unfair increase in the cost of essential commodities. He directed officials across districts to take stringent action against violators. Officials have been asked to undertake intensive field-level monitoring to detect and prevent unusual price escalation in local markets. Authorities are to make the display of retail and wholesale prices mandatory at all shops and wholesale outlets to maintain transparency and prevent arbitrary pricing practices. Chief Minister Sarma also asked officials to expedite Aadhaar seeding of beneficiaries under the Pradhan Mantri Ujjwala Yojana. The move is to eliminate duplicity in LPG cylinder distribution and ensure that benefits reach genuine consumers. On the occasion of Janjatiya Garima Utsav 2026, the Pradhan Mantri Jan Bhagidari Abhiyan, driven by the slogan Sabse Dur Sabse Pehle, commenced yesterday under the initiatives of Khwai Sepahi Jila districts of Tripura. The scheme is to deliver benefits of development directly to remote tribal habitations and strengthen their socio-economic foundation. In Khwai district, extensive government service delivery and awareness campaigns are scheduled across 41 villages until 25th May. A special Jan Sunwai program will be conducted in Sepahi Jila from 21st to 23rd May to allow residents to directly apply for essential administrative services. The initiative is projected to directly benefit nearly 40,000 citizens across districts' 38 designated villages. The state-level coordinator for oil industry, Meghalaya Shillong area, has assured the public that the availability of essential petroleum products remains normal and uninterrupted across all supply channels. These include petrol, diesel and liquefied petroleum gas of public sector oil marketing companies, Indian Oil Corporation Limited, Bharat Petroleum Corporation Limited.

Limited and Hindustan Petroleum Corporation Limited. The overall supply position continues to remain stable and adequate. LPG supplies to domestic consumers are being prioritized and continue to remain normal across the state of Meghalaya. Meghalaya Chief Minister Conrad K. Sangma yesterday announced the postponement of the Meghalaya Teacher Eligibility Test, which was earlier scheduled to be held on 29th May. The postponement was made following appeals from teachers engaged in multiple national duties, including census and SIR-related assignments. Addressing a public program in Damas in North Garo Hills district, the chief minister said the government will evaluate the overall situation and reschedule a proper, suitable date to ensure that they have adequate preparation time for the examination. Mr. Sangma lauded teachers for their dedication and resilience despite several systematic challenges, including gaps in professional training and infrastructure limitation in some areas. Chief Minister Conrad K. Sangma has highlighted that the Meghalaya government has made substantial investments in education sector in recent years. Focusing on improving school infrastructure and expanding access to educational institutions across the state. However, the Chief Minister admitted that while the state has made progress in expanding the number of schools, quality education remains a major challenge. In terms of quantity, the state has enough schools but is lagging behind in quality, he said yesterday. Raising the standard will take time, but the government is fully committed to ensure that it happens, he underscored. Mr. Sangma stressed that improving the education system cannot be the responsibility of the government and teachers alone. He called for active collaboration among parents, communities and all stakeholders to create an enabling environment for students. The National Science Center Guwahati, a unit of National Council of Science Museums under the Union Ministry of Culture, celebrated International Museum Day with a series of activities yesterday. A new facility, Orchid and Cactus Garden, was also inaugurated. The theme of this year's International Museum Day was Museums Uniting a Divided World, which aimed to promote awareness about the role of museums in fostering cultural exchange, education, creativity, and community engagement. Arunachal Pradesh Governor Lieutenant General K.T. Parnaye called on the Chief of Defence Staff General Anil Chauhan in New Delhi yesterday. They discussed national security issues with special focus on Arunachal Pradesh, including border security, the vibrant village program and implementation of goodwill projects in frontier areas. Drawing from his recent visits to remote border areas of Arunachal Pradesh, the Governor expressed concern over the challenges posed by porous stretches along the eastern border and emphasized the importance of strengthening border management and infrastructure. The governor appreciated the role of the armed forces in Arunachal Pradesh for maintaining close coordination with the state government. He said that the strong civil-military partnership has significantly contributed to the development of frontier villages, ensuring that security and progress move forwards together. The cluster-based coffee value chain development in Nagaland under Mission Coffees of Nagaland was jointly launched by Union Minister of Development of Northeastern Region Jyotiraditya Scindia and Chief Minister Nephew Rio yesterday. Addressing the virtual launch in New Delhi, Mr. Scindia said the initiative is part of broader efforts to identify a unique selling proposition for each state. With coffee selected for Nagaland, Chief Minister Rio said coffee cultivation is emerging as a driver of sustainable growth in Nagaland. He highlighted the state's goal of expanding its 50,000 hectares by 2047 under Viksit Nagaland. The project will generate livelihoods, reduce dependence on jhum cultivation and promote coffee tourism. Tripura Chief Minister Dr. Manik Saha said that the active contribution of self-help group women is strengthening the rural economy of the state and contributing

significantly to the growth of Tripura's gross state domestic product. Speaking at the inauguration of the Samriddhi 2 program at Ravindra Satabarshiki Bhavan in Agartala yesterday, the Chief Minister highlighted the achievements of women-led SHGs under the initiatives of the Rural Development Department and the Tripura Rural Livelihood Mission. To strengthen women financially, the state government has allocated 837.32 crore rupees under the Community Revolving Fund. The Assam State School Education Board has extended the deadline for registration of Class 9 students for the academic session 2026-27. The last date for registration has now been revised to 24th May 2026. The Joint Secretary of Division 1 of the Board yesterday notified that schools will be allowed to deposit the required registration fees until 30th May following the extension. The board has directed all schools to complete the registration process of students within the stipulated time frame. It has also made it clear that no further extension of the registration deadline will be granted under any circumstances. And before we end, the headlines once again. Manipur Chief Minister Yumnam Khemchan Singh lauds the role of church leaders in trying to defuse hostage crisis. Assam government will not allow unfair increase in cost of essential commodities, Chief Minister Himanta Biswa Sarma asserts. Pradhan Mantri Jan Bhagidari Abhiyan commences in two districts of Tripura, and Chief Minister Conrad K. Sangma announces postponement of Meghalaya Teacher Eligibility Test MTET. And with that, we end the news from Akashvani Shillong. 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

This is Akashvani and I am Valsa Williams with the midday news. The headlines. Prime Minister Narendra Modi to attend third India-Nordic summit in Oslo, aimed at strengthening cooperation in technology, renewable energy, defence and trade. Prime Minister Modi and his Swedish counterpart Ulf Kristersson, in a joint newspaper article, stress on partnerships in times of global uncertainty. Supreme Court refuses to recall its earlier order of keeping sterilized or vaccinated stray dogs in shelters. IMD issues yellow alert for heat wave in national capital for next 3 days. And in IPL cricket, Rajasthan Royals to take on Lucknow Super Giants in Jaipur this evening. Prime Minister Narendra Modi will attend the third India-Nordic summit in Oslo this afternoon. The summit is aimed at strengthening the country's strategic partnership with Nordic nations in areas such as technology, renewable energy, defence, sustainability and trade. According to the Ministry of External Affairs, Prime Minister Modi will be joined by Prime Minister of Norway Jonas Gahr Støre, Prime Minister of Denmark Mette Frederiksen, Prime Minister of Finland Petteri Orpo, Prime Minister of Iceland Ms. Kristrun Frostadottir and Prime Minister of Sweden Ulf Kristersson for the summit. The ministry said this summit will impart a more strategic dimension to India's relationship with the Nordic countries, especially in technology and innovation. Green transition and renewable energy, sustainability, blue economy, defence, space and the Arctic. On the sidelines of the summit, Prime Minister Narendra Modi today held a bilateral meeting with Prime Minister of Iceland, Kristrun Frostadottir.

0: We now go over live to our correspondent, Sangeeta Godbole, who is in Oslo to cover the Prime Minister's visit. Sangeeta, Nordic countries are global leaders in green technologies. What concrete collaborations are expected with India in the renewable energy and green hydrogen sector?
1: Well, sir, the Nordic countries generate over 90% of their electricity from fossil-free sources. India has its own ambitious green transition goals, so it would help in harnessing renewable energy sources like wind, hydropower, biomass, geothermal with the help of their expertise. The most concrete step taken towards the collaboration was yesterday when the India-Norway relations were upgraded to green strategic partnership. It will help Norwegian companies to innovate and invest in sectors like green hydrogen, blue economy and circular economy. India will also be participating in Nor Shipping 2027 with an India pavilion. This will ensure knowledge sharing in shipbuilding and also green shipping, also in port infrastructure. At the business summit yesterday, Prime Minister Modi shared a vision of increasing India's share in Norwegian shipbuilding, which is currently at 10%.

0: hydrogen, blue economy and circular economy. India will also be participating in NOR Shipping 2027 with an India Pavilion. This will ensure knowledge sharing in shipbuilding and also green shipping, also in port infrastructure. At the business summit yesterday, Prime Minister Modi shared a vision of increasing India's share in Norwegian shipbuilding, which is currently at 10%, to 25%. Before that, he also invited Swedish companies to enhance their presence at the National Green Hydrogen Mission. Today's third India-Nordic summit will definitely give an impetus to this collaboration on the green energy front.
1: Right, thank you, Sangeeta, for bringing us all those details. Prime Minister Modi reached Norway yesterday after completing his visits to the UAE, the Netherlands and Sweden. Last evening, he attended the India-Norway Business and Research Summit with Crown Prince Haakon and the Prime Minister of Norway, Jonas Gahr Støre. Addressing the business and research community, Prime Minister Modi appreciated the growth in bilateral trade and investments following the entry into force of Trade and Economic Partnership Agreement. He underlined that stakeholders on both sides should make efforts to achieve the investment target of $100 billion under the consequent creation of 1 million jobs in India. Prime Minister Modi will travel to Italy today on the fifth and final leg of his five-nation tour. Our correspondent covering his visit has filed this report.
2: Prime Minister Narendra Modi is all set to arrive today in Italy for the final stop of his five-nation tour. And the visit is expected to give a fresh push to India-Italy strategic ties across several important sectors. Collaborations related to trade, investment and industrial partnerships are likely to be announced as both countries are looking to strengthen their economic engagement and exploring new areas of cooperation. Trade ties that are already on strong footing are expected to grow even further after the high-level talks during the visit. Suparna Bhatia for Akashvani from Rome.
1: India and Sweden have emphasized that cooperation will define the pathway to shared prosperity and a sustainable future at a moment of global uncertainty. In an article written by Prime Minister Narendra Modi and his Swedish counterpart Ulf Kristersson, it was highlighted that at a time of global uncertainty, energy insecurity and economic divisions, the world must choose between working alone or strengthening international partnerships. In the article published in National Daily today, both the Prime Ministers noted that as the United Nations marks its 80th anniversary, the value of international cooperation and multilateralism has become even more evident. They emphasized that at the same time, the need to reform global governance institutions to reflect contemporary realities has become impossible to ignore. Both the leaders mentioned that a rules-based international order anchored in international law and sovereign equality has helped create decades of stability and development. This is Akashvani giving you the news. For quick news updates round the clock, follow us on our X handle at AIR News Alerts. And for details of stories and more, log on to our website www.newsonair.gov.in and download News on AIR app. Welcome back to the Midday News. The Supreme Court today refused to recall its earlier directions that stray dogs picked up from public places must not be released back after vaccination or sterilization. A bench headed by Justice Vikram Nath dismissed pleas seeking modification of the November 2025 order and directed authorities to confine such dogs to shelters. The court cited deeply disturbing incidents of dog attacks on children, elderly persons and travellers and said the menace had reached critical public areas, including airports and residential colonies. The bench warned that officials failing to implement the directions could face contempt and disciplinary action. The Delhi High Court today sought responses from AAP leaders, including Arvind Kejriwal, Manish Sisodia, Sanjay Singh and Saurabh Bharadwaj in a criminal contempt case over alleged social media posts against Justice Swarnakant Sharma. A bench of Justices Naveen Chawla and Ravinder Dudeja issued notices and granted 4 weeks to file replies. The matter will be heard on the 4th of August this year. A high-level meeting of the Central Zonal Council has started at Jagdalpur in Chhattisgarh. Union Home and Cooperation Minister Amit Shah is chairing the meeting. Chief Ministers of Uttar Pradesh, Madhya Pradesh, Uttarakhand and Chhattisgarh are participating in the 26th meeting of the Central Zonal Council. Union

0: Home Secretary, Director of the Intelligence Bureau, Directors General of Police of the four states, along with senior police and administrative officials, are also attending the meeting. Army Chief General Upendra Dwivedi has said Operation Sindoor delivered military precision, information control, diplomatic signaling and economic resolve as one coherent national act. The Army Chief said this while addressing a seminar on security to prosperity, smart power for sustained national growth at the Center for Land Warfare Studies in the national capital.
1: Operation Sindoor delivered military precision, information control, diplomatic signaling and economic resolve as one coherent national act. It struck deep, dismantled terror infrastructure, punctured a long-standing strategic assumption and then stopped deliberately and purposefully. The deliberate halt after 88 hours was smart power in its most complete expression, knowing exactly which instrument to apply, at what intensity and precisely when to convert a military moment into a strategic.
0: Indian Railways has approved the 54-kilometre Kiul Jhajha third line project at a cost of 962 crore rupees. The Ministry of Railways has said the project forms an important part of the high traffic density network of Indian Railways and is expected to strengthen both passenger and freight movement across eastern and northern India. Union Minister for Railways Ashwini Vaishnav has said the project will significantly enhance capacity on the heavily utilised Howrah-Delhi corridor. Former Uttarakhand Chief Minister and senior BJP leader Bhuvan Chandra Khandori passed away at a private hospital in Dehradun today after prolonged illness. He was 91. A former Army Major General, Khandori served twice as Uttarakhand Chief Minister and was also Union Road Transport and Highways Minister in the government of former Prime Minister Atal Bihari Vajpayee. Chief Minister Pushkar Singh Dhami described his death as an irreparable loss to public life. President Draupadi Murmu and Prime Minister Narendra Modi have expressed grief at the demise of former Chief Minister of Uttarakhand. Defence Minister Rajnath Singh has called on President of Vietnam Tho Lam in Hanoi and reaffirmed India's commitment to further deepen defence cooperation between the two countries. The Defence Minister said the cooperation is a key pillar of the enhanced comprehensive strategic partnership between the two countries. He said India and Vietnam share a strong bond rooted in mutual trust, shared values and close cooperation in defence, security and regional stability.
2: This visit is particularly significant as it serves as a major milestone that showcases the depth of our bilateral relations. We are delighted that during your recent visit to India, this partnership was upgraded to a strategic partnership. I am confident that our discussions will further strengthen our defense and security cooperation and pave the way for new avenues of collaboration in the years to come.
0: The India Meteorological Department, IMD, has issued a yellow warning for heat wave conditions in the national capital for the next 3 days. According to the IMD, isolated places in the city are likely to reel under intense heat during the day. A report from our correspondent.
3: According to the Met Department, the maximum temperature in Delhi is expected to be around 43 to 45 degrees Celsius today, while the minimum temperature is likely to hover near 28 degrees Celsius. In the past 24 hours, the maximum temperature in the national capital were in the range of 43 to 45 degrees Celsius, while the minimum temperature were in the range of around 27 degrees Celsius. As of yesterday, 44.6 degrees Celsius was recorded in the Ridge Area Station of IMD. Safdarjung Station recorded 43.4 degrees Celsius, Lodhi Road Station 43.8 degrees Celsius and 43.5 degrees Celsius was recorded at Palan Station. Priya Mondal, Akashwani News, Delhi.
0: In Uttar Pradesh, orange alert for heat wave to severe heat wave conditions has been issued again for the coming week. Banda continued as the hottest place in the country on the second consecutive day with a temperature of more than 47 degrees Celsius. Chief Minister Yogi Adityanath directed district magistrates, the health department, power department and relief agencies to remain on alert mode. More from our correspondent.
4: Apart from Banda, which recorded a staggering 47.6 degrees yesterday, several districts across the state are experiencing severe heat wave conditions with maximum temperatures hovering near or crossing the 45 degree mark. The Indian Meteorological Department has issued a heat wave alert for 33 districts and advised people to remain cautious, especially

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1: Prime Minister Modi affirmed that the relations between India and the Nordic countries are set to usher in a new golden era with the recently concluded trade agreements, including trade and economic partnership and India-EU free trade deal. On terrorism, Mr. Modi said the two sides have a clear and united stand, no compromise, no double standards.
0: आज हम सब ने मिलकर ग्लोबल इश्यूज पर भी विचार साझा किए। वैश्विक तनाव और संघर्ष के इस दौर में भारत और नॉर्डिक देश साथ मिलकर एक रूल्स बेस्ड ग्लोबल ऑर्डर को बल देते रहेंगे और यूक्रेन हो या वेस्ट एशिया, 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
1: Speaking on the occasion, the prime ministers of Norway, Sweden, Iceland, Finland and Denmark reiterated their commitment to shared values of democracy, a rules-based global order and urgent reforms in multilateral institutions in today's changing world. Acknowledging India's global stature, they stressed the need for enhanced cooperation with New Delhi as countries sharing similar values, particularly to address the challenges of conflict and global disruptions. Prime Minister Modi has since left for Italy on the fifth and final leg of his five-nation tour after concluding his visits to Norway, Sweden, the Netherlands and UAE. Mr. Modi is set to arrive in Italy's capital, Rome, later tonight. We have more from our correspondent covering the Prime Minister's visit.
2: Talent and innovation exchange between India and Italy is expected to grow in the coming years. Speaking ahead of Prime Minister Narendra Modi's visit, which forms the final leg of his five-nation tour, Indian Ambassador Vani Sarraju Rao said the trip would provide an important opportunity to address issues related to the mobility and welfare of the Indian community. Ms. Rao noted that the Migration and Mobility Agreement signed in 2023 is already operational between the two countries. She expressed optimism that the movement of Indian students, currently around 5,000 in Italy, as well as academicians and researchers, is likely to increase in the near future. She further highlighted trade, defense, mobility, maritime security and port-related cooperation as key priority areas for bilateral discussions.
3: Defense will be an important area where we are going to see how we can boost industrial partnerships. Both countries attach a great deal of importance to maritime security, and we are looking at strengthening our respective supply chains, building resilient trade partnerships, energy security, and also to ensure that the industrial ecosystems of the two countries become competitive globally.
2: This is Suparna Bhatia from Rome.
1: Commerce and Industry Minister Piyush Goyal today called for deeper collaboration between industry and government to advance ease of doing business, enhance India's competitiveness and accelerate the country's journey towards Viksit Bharat. The minister was speaking at the India Business Reform Summit in New Delhi. Mr. Goyal said the present global situation and geopolitical uncertainties should be viewed as an opportunity for India to strengthen supply chains.
4: That we will convert the current situation and the risks associated with the geopolitics around the world into an opportunity for faster reform, into preparing ourselves for greater resilience, make our supply chains stronger, and use every bit of opportunity that the world

0: provides that India is offering to the world. For example, the 38 countries which are now one after the other coming in within the framework of free trade agreements.
1: Union Home and Cooperation Minister Amit Shah today said Bastar Division of Chhattisgarh will emerge as the country's most developed tribal region within the next 5 years. Mr. Shah was addressing the media in Jagdalpur. He said that after making Bastar free from Naxalism, the centre and the Chhattisgarh government have jointly prepared a scientific roadmap.

0: hours, Mr. Shah was addressing the media in Jagdalpur. He said that after making Bastar free from Naxalism, the centre and the Chhattisgarh government have jointly prepared a scientific roadmap for the region's development.
1: I want to assure all the citizens of Bastar on behalf of the Government of India and the Prime Minister Narendra Modi that there is no longer any need to live in fear. A new dawn has arrived here. Even though it has taken so many years after independence, the path of development is now being paved. The tribal youth and women here should now move forward with confidence. The Government of India and the Government of Chhattisgarh are with you.
0: Earlier, the Union Home Minister chaired the 26th meeting of the Central Zonal Council in Jagdalpur. Chief Ministers of Chhattisgarh, Uttar Pradesh, Madhya Pradesh and Uttarakhand, along with senior police and administrative officials, attended the meeting. Union Education Minister Dharmendra Pradhan today chaired a high-level meeting in New Delhi to assess preparations for the forthcoming NEET UG re-examination for admission to undergraduate medical education to be held on the 21st of next month. Mr. Pradhan directed that all gaps identified in the earlier examination process must be comprehensively addressed and eliminated. The minister emphasized that re-examination must be conducted in a secure, seamless and foolproof manner, understood stringent security protocols. During the meeting, directions were issued to hold coordination meetings with district magistrates and superintendents of police across states to ensure robust monitoring and effective implementation of examination arrangements. Union Minority Affairs Minister Kiran Rijiju has said that India remains one of the safest and most inclusive homes for minorities. Mr. Rijiju stated this while addressing the Conference of State Minorities Commissions organized in New Delhi today. Mr. Rijiju said, when we look at neighboring countries in the Indian subcontinent, we often see minority communities facing existential challenges and seeking refuge in India. He said, from Afghanistan to Sri Lanka, minorities from across the region have looked towards India as a place of shelter, security and dignity. This is Akashwani giving you the news. For quick news updates round the clock, follow us on our X handle at AIR News Alerts. And for details of stories and more, log on to our website www.newsonair.gov.in and download the new Oz on Air app. Welcome back. The Supreme Court today for the first time allowed euthanasia for rabid, incurably ill or demonstrably dangerous stray dogs, citing the need to protect human life and public safety. The Apex Court issued a series of directions aimed at addressing the growing stray dog population across the country. The order came in a Suomoto case initiated on 28th of July last year, following media reports highlighting incidents of stray dog bites and rabies cases, especially among children in the national capital. Meanwhile, the top court dismissed pleas seeking a recall of its earlier order on the relocation and sterilization of stray canines. Trinamool Congress candidate from West Bengal's Falta Assembly constituency, Jahangir Khan, announced the withdrawal of his nomination ahead of by-election on the seat on Thursday. The Election Commission had earlier declared the polling held on 29th April in Falta void over allegations of large-scale malpractice and ordered a fresh poll in all 285 booths. The counting of votes will take place on the 24th of this month. The Kremlin today confirmed that Russian President Vladimir Putin will attend the BRICS summit scheduled to be held in September this year in New Delhi under India's chairmanship. The Russian embassy in South Africa, in a social media post, cited an aide to President Putin, Yuri Ushakov, as saying that the Russian president will attend the summit on 12th and 13th of September. This will be Putin's second visit to India in less than a year. Defence Minister Rajnath Singh reached Seoul today on a three-day official visit to South Korea after concluding his Vietnam tour. In South Korea, Defence Minister Singh will hold bilateral talks with his counterpart, Ahn Kyu-baek. Union Health Minister Jagat Prakash Nadda has reiterated India's steadfast commitment to equitable, inclusive and people-centric health care under the guiding principle of health for all. Addressing the plenary session of the 79th World Health Assembly in Geneva, Mr. Nadda said, India's

accelerating towards universal health coverage by expanding access to quality and affordable health care. The India Meteorological Department has warned of severe heatwave conditions in northern India. The weather agency forecasts heavy rainfall in southern region. The IMD has issued a red alert for warm night conditions over Uttar Pradesh, Madhya Pradesh and Vidarbha till Thursday. The weather agency has forecast heatwave to severe heatwave conditions over Delhi, Punjab, Haryana and Chandigarh for tomorrow. Meanwhile, the weather agency has forecast heavy rainfall over Andaman and Nicobar Islands, Tamil Nadu, Puducherry, Karaikal, Kerala, Mahe and Lakshadweep till the 21st of this month. In cricket, the Indian men's squads for upcoming one-off test and three-match ODI series against Afghanistan were announced today. Shubman Gill will continue to lead India in both formats. Wicketkeeper batter KL Rahul has been named the new vice-captain of the test team, replacing Rishabh Pant, who has also been dropped from the ODI squad. Shreyas Iyer returns to the ODI side as vice-captain. Spinner Manav Suthar and pacer Gurnoor Brar have received maiden test call-ups, while Prince Yadav has been included in the ODI squad for the first time. Pace spearhead Jasprit Bumrah and senior all-rounder Ravindra Jadeja have been rested for the series. In IPL cricket, Lucknow Super Giants were 213 for 2 in 18.4 overs against host Rajasthan Royals in Jaipur when reports last came in. Earlier, Rajasthan Royals won the toss and opted to bowl. Royal Challengers Bengaluru, Gujarat Titans and Sunrisers Hyderabad have already qualified for the playoffs. And now before we end the bulletin, the headlines once again. Prime Minister Narendra Modi says investments from Nordic countries in India rose by 200% in past decade. Attends third India-Nordic summit in Oslo with counterparts from Norway, Sweden, Iceland, Finland and Denmark. Education Minister Dharmendra Pradhan reviews preparation for NEET UG re-examination to be held next month. Supreme Court allows euthanasia for rabid and dangerous stray dogs to protect human life. Russian President Vladimir Putin to attend New Delhi BRICS Summit in September this year. IMD warns of severe heatwave conditions in northern India, forecasts heavy rainfall in southern region. In cricket, Shubman Gill to lead Indian squads in Test and ODI series against Afghanistan. That's all in the news at 9. Good night.

0: Spotlight. Welcome to Spotlight. I am Sonu Sood, and today we will be discussing Third India-Nordic Summit. Prime Minister Narendra Modi, who is on a five-nation visit to Europe, participated in the Third India-Nordic Summit in Oslo today, along with prime ministers of five Nordic countries, Norway, Denmark, Finland, Iceland, and Sweden. After the summit, Prime Minister addressed the media briefing and shared the important aspects of strategic partnership and cooperation discussed during the summit. To discuss the various aspects of this important development, we have with us international affairs expert, Professor Anshu Joshi. Professor Joshi, warm welcome to you on Akashvani.
1: Thank you so much, Sonuji, for having me on this show.
0: Professor Joshi, it's a very, very historic day, and we would like to know from you as an expert, what according to you is the significance of India-Nordic Summit? How important are the Nordic countries to India, and what according to you is the key takeaway of today's summit?
1: Sonuji, when we look at Nordic countries, they include Norway, Sweden, Finland, Denmark, and Iceland. Norway is known as the gateway to Arctic. In past 10 to 11 years, India has very dynamically focused on not only the maritime security of Indian Ocean as well as Indo-Pacific region. India is also trying to explore multidimensional opportunities in the Arctic region. And there is a symbiotic relationship between the Nordic nations and India that has emerged in past couple of years because of the symbiotic, synergetic capabilities that both the sides have for each other. When we look at this India-Nordic summit, it's a plurilateral diplomatic forum that brings together India and the five Nordic nations to accomplish their goals in the direction of promoting green technology, sustainable development, enhancing strategic partnership, also boosting defense and security relations as well as trade relations. And yes. The first India-Nordic

0: summit was held in 2018 in Stockholm, Sweden, and it was focused on post-pandemic economic recovery, climate change, and alignment with India's domestic flagship programs like Make in India, Digital India, and Smart Cities. The second summit was held in 2022 in Copenhagen, Denmark, and it was focused on different maritime activities, circular economy, and evaluating strategic ties among these nations, especially when Russia-Ukraine war had started. Yes. The third summit now has happened in Oslo, Norway, which is focused on boosting trade as well as security cooperation between the two sides, also boosting deep sea exploration and other opportunities in the area of Arctic sea exploration, technologies like AI, sovereign fund corridors, and Arctic geopolitics. So definitely we can see a win-win situation wherein, apart from securing their national interests at unilateral level, bilaterally as well as multilaterally, this summit brings together, stitches together a whole array of opportunities for both the sides to come together and grow.
1: Absolutely. As you put it so beautifully, that it's a win-win for both sides. And now let's listen in to what the Prime Minister told us about the shared priorities in technology and sustainability that the two sides have, and what is the most important outcome of this summit.
2: Green technology partnership se hum Iceland ki geothermal aur fisheries, Norway ki blue economy aur Arctic, और सभी नॉर्डिक देशों की मैरिटाइम और सेंसिटिविटी में एक्सपर्टीज को, सस्टेनेबिलिटी की 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
1: So the Prime Minister, you know, outlined what a vast connection there is between the two sides, and it has developed over the years, and the specific strengths of each country have been kept in mind when forging these partnerships. How important do you think, you know, this viewpoint is, that what he spoke about, trusted solutions for the whole world, how important is this inclusive concept in today's tumultuous times?
0: Sonuju, you have included a very significant point in this whole discussion, and we need to understand that repercussions of climate change not only impact countries like India or, for that matter, Nordic region, but it's a big challenge for the entire world. And when we, in particular, when we look at these Nordic countries, because of their geostrategic location, as Norway is also known as gateway to Arctic region, any rise or dangerous rise in sea levels would definitely bring in an existential crisis for these nations. So that's where green transition and adopting clean technology for sustainable development is a prioritized, it's a focused area for these nations. On the other hand, India has been contributing on different multilateral platforms in the area of climate change containment. And that's where India has been, you know, reflecting the voice of not only Nordic nations, but other nations also who might face this kind of existential crisis because of climate change. And that's where the central focus of this summit was on building resilient, future-ready economies through sustainability, wherein all the states who participated, all the Nordic nations and India, reinforced their commitments to clean growth, highlighted by India and Norway, who upgraded their bilateral ties to green strategic partnership to collaborate heavily in the area of clean energy, green shipping, and better effective holistic ocean management.
1: Absolutely. And also the Prime Minister spoke about the golden era of partnership, which has started since October 2025 with the Trade and Economic Partnership Agreement and India-EU Free Trade Agreement. Let's listen into what he said.
2: अपने संबंधों को next level पर ले जाने के लिए हमने हाल ही में कुछ महत्वपूर्ण पहल की है. अक्टूबर 2025 से नॉर्वे, आइसलैंड और अन्य एफ्टा देशों के साथ हमने ट्रेड एंड इकोनॉमिक पार्टनरशिप एग्रीमेंट लागू 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
1: Some statistics show that how our partnership has been growing in last 10 years. Bilateral trade grew 4 times, and the investment in India from Nordic nations has grown 200% in the last 10 years. You think this is going to now increase exponentially with all these efforts being made by the Indian government and the Nordic nations?
0: Definitely, Sonuji, and this is another very important prioritized area for both the sides, wherein trade, investment and different economic agreements have brought together Nordic nations, or for that matter, EFTA nations and India together. So in this India-Nordic summit, the discussions also included the increase in momentum between India-EFTA nations. EFTA nations include Iceland, Liechtenstein, Norway, Switzerland, mm-hmm. and we have seen that how EFTA provides India with 100% market access for non-agricultural and industrial products. There have been tariff concessions for processed agricultural goods. Investments have grown exponentially from these countries into India, wherein India has the manufacturing capabilities, it has highly skilled professionals. On the other hand, these nations, they want to invest. They have investment capabilities. So right. that's where in this particular area, this India-EFTA trade and economic partnership agreement, which is known as TEPA, actually boosts not only the current trade, which stands at $19 billion, to become $30 billion by 2030. There are now expectations of heavy capital investments from countries like Norway, which has world's highest government pension fund. And India and Finland also have announced that they would be jointly hosting World Circular Economic Forum in Gandhinagar, Gujarat in September 2026. So I would say that there are like incredible opportunities in the area of trade, investments and economic progress.
1: And another very important point which was brought up is about the mutual commitment to democracy, rule of law and multilateralism, which makes us natural partners. This was highlighted by the Prime Minister in his briefing. How do you see this, statement of the Prime Minister?
0: It gives a very significant message to the entire world, wherein India champions this idea of resolving conflicts through positive diplomacy and dialogue. And India has been consistently requesting all the stakeholders who are part of different conflicts, be it Russia-Ukraine war or what is happening in West Asia today, that with the dialogue and diplomacy, the solutions could be found out. And here, this rule-based global order becomes very important, wherein international law plays a very important role in promoting global peace and security. So that's where all these Nordic nations with their own strong belief in democratic values and international law always supports. They stand with India when India talks about reaffirming international laws, bringing changes, positive changes in different global institutions to make them stronger, and also bringing in reforms in different bodies like United Nations, also promoting United Nations Charter, and also expanding important agencies like UN Security Council. So that's where these nations back India's bid, not only to join UNSC as a permanent member, but Nuclear Suppliers Group also. And all in all, policy-wise also, when India talks about resolving, finding out the solutions of these conflicts through diplomacy, all these Nordic nations stand with India. In this particular summit also, this is what our Prime Minister has reiterated as a message to the world, that our foreign policy is based upon Vasudhaiva Kutumbakam. So entire planet, entire earth should be considered as one family, and we all are facing the repercussions particularly of what is happening in West Asia. So this is what our Prime Minister is suggesting to all the stakeholders, nations who are involved in war, to come together on a diplomatic table and find out the solutions.
1: Absolutely. And if we talk about India and the Nordic countries, you think that this summit is strategically important for India? This relationship is strategically important for India in terms of using Nordic countries' innovation and high-tech manufacturing through, and getting the FDI or the investment to advance our Make in India. and for the Nordic countries, because they are getting India's large market.
0: Sonu ji, you are absolutely right. And when we look at the core cooperation between India and Nordic nations,

0: This cooperation can be seen from three dimensions, wherein Arctic geopolitics also can be brought into the discussion. And on the other hand, green transition, that both the sides, Nordic nations also want the same, India also wants the same, and better usage of sovereign capital, wherein Norway's this pension funds inflow could be seen as a great opportunity for India, as in India has manufacturing capabilities, it has a secure environment, good professionals, and on the other hand, Norway wants to invest. So it is like a symbiotic relationship wherein we can see that how India can provide its infrastructure and other capabilities, and Nordic nations can provide their investments. So from the holistic Arctic governance point of view, from different, you know, agenda of climate change containment's point of view, from promoting green technology and maritime blue economies point of view, enhancing investments in India by these nations, when we look from this particular point of view, from promoting effective holistic global governance point of view, there is a similarity that can be seen in the views of both these sides. And all five Nordic states, they consistently stand and they reiterate their support for what India has been spreading as a message or asking from all these, you know, perspectives, and in the changing geopolitical context wherein India is consistently requesting all the nations to come together and promote global peace and security. So definitely there is a symbiotic relationship, there is a synergy. So yes, when we look from this strategic angle, when we look from the angle of digital cooperation, when we look from the perspective of multilateral reforms, when we look into the area of trade, investment and economic agreements, when we look from green transitions point of view, all in all these prioritized agenda items on the list of both Nordic nations and India, they play a pivotal role in bringing together both the sides and shaping better future roadmap, not only to secure the national interests of these nations, but also to contribute to different sustainable development goals.
1: Thank you so much, Professor Joshi, for giving us a deeper insight into the multi-layered, you know, relationship between India and Nordic nations in the backdrop of the third India-Nordic summit, which took place in Oslo today.
0: Thank you so much, Sonuji.
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